0: semester. This year, there is a new 2026 resource guide for students to help navigate advising, financial aid, and other student programs. There will also be events the same week at the Campbell River and Port Alberni campuses. Columbia River Revelstoke MLA Scott McInnes has become the latest politician to quit the BC Conservative Caucus. Vista Radio's provincial reporter Emily Joveski has more.
1: McInnes says he's lost confidence in leader Carrie Lynn Finley and has decided to sit as an independent. He's raising concerns about staffing decisions, caucus relations, and the direction of the party. His announcement came the same day Boundary Similkameen MLA Donegal Wilson quit the caucus, saying she no longer believes Finley can rebuild trust within the party. They joined seven other MLAs that have now left the Conservatives since Finley took over as leader in May. Peter Milibar and Ian Payton are among those who have departed and have announced plans to form a new centre-right party. The turmoil comes as Finley campaigns for a seat in the legislature in the Abbotsford Mission by-election. Emily Joveski, Vista News, Victoria.
0: BC officials confirm multiple human errors in this year's budget led the government to overstate its forecasted revenues from natural gas royalties. Energy Ministry officials say the projected revenues over the next 5 years should actually be about $1.5 billion lower than initially reported. Energy Minister Adrian Dix downplayed the shortfall, saying natural gas markets are volatile and projections often don't match the final revenues.
2: This affects people's assessment of things, but I think that what you have to do when an error is found, when a human error is found, you have to correct it, make sure that it doesn't happen again.
0: Premier David Eby says he asked BC's Auditor General to investigate the error. The Bank of Canada is holding steady with its target for the overnight interest rate at 2.25%. Officials say the continuing conflict in the Middle East is keeping energy prices high, while new U.S. tariffs and Canadian countermeasures have been announced following the breakdown of trade talks. They add both situations remain fluid. It's the seventh straight hold on the benchmark rate target.
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0: River Sports. In baseball, it's an early start for the Toronto Blue Jays as they're on the diamond for a matinee matchup to close their three-game set with the Cleveland Guardians. The Jays came into today's game 1.5 games back in the American League wildcard race. Later today, the Seattle Mariners open a 4-game set with the Athletics. The Mariners will be looking to push their winning streak to 3 games.
5: River weather.
6: Yeah, next couple of days not looking too great, Campbell River. Later tonight, it's going to reach a low of 12 with light rain. Heading into tomorrow, your Friday, that rain should clear up as it's going to reach a high of 17 with clouds. Right now, not too bad in Campbell River. It's actually kind of nice outside. Currently at a high of 18 and partly cloudy outside of the River Studios on 12th Avenue. Your next high tide is going to be at 9:18 this evening. Next low tide, 5:47 tomorrow morning.
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Katrina and the Waves, kicking off a great vibe for your drive back home on 99.7 The River. And we want to continue those great vibes by giving you a family four-pack of tickets for Saratoga Speedway for this Saturday. Perfect for the Labor Day weekend, right? And the best way to get in to win those is to wait for our cue to call. It's coming up very shortly here, okay? The second you hear that cue to call, give us a ring at 250-287-4444, and we're going to play a game of Rev It Up right here on the river, where all you've got to do is give us your best impression of a car revving its engine. It sounds simple, right? You can pull that off. Have some fun with it, too. It's going to be an absolute blast. That's coming up very shortly here on 99.7 The River. When you hear that cue to call, you're going to want to act like this. It's Moth to a Flame, Swedish House Mafia on the weekend on 99.7 The River.

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2: 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It's going to be a lot of fun. You don't want to miss out on this, Campbell River. 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It's Sky with Love Song on 99.7 The River.

0: Sky with Love Song on 99.7 The River. Good afternoon. I'm AJ here with the Afternoon Drive Show. 523 in Campbell River. And you know what we love so much here? We love giving joy to you, Campbell River. And we're going to do that to you for you today by playing... It is Rev It Up time. Oh, my bad. I didn't even realize. I didn't even play the thing. Let's do this one more time, Campbell River. Rev It Up with the River. Yeah, we're going to be playing with Scott today. How are you doing today, man?
1: I'm doing awesome, AJ. How are you?
0: I'm doing great, thank you. Scott, you got anything big planned for the Labor Day long weekend?
1: Not right now, but I'm hoping that I've won the tickets.
0: Okay, well, you know what? We're going to help you out with that, okay? So are you familiar with Rev It Up at all?
1: I've listened to it a few times, yeah.
0: Okay, I'll just give you a refresher of the rules, okay? So I'm going to play my timer, and the second you hear that go off, all you've got to do is give us your best impression of a car revving its engine. I don't know if you knew this, Scott, but you've got a pretty big bar to raise over last week's winner.
1: Okay.
0: Are you ready to do this, Scott?
1: I will put my gusto right behind it.
0: All righty. You know what? I fully believe in you. Let's get ready to do this in 3, 2, and 1. Scott.
1: How was that?
0: That was pretty good. Was that practice or is that just fully off the cuff?
1: That was off the cuff, man.
0: Oh, man. You know what? That is so good, in fact.
2: Congratulations. You're a winner.
0: Congratulations. Sweet. Yes, my man. You have won a family 4-pack of tickets for Saratoga Speedway for this weekend. They're going to be doing their Shockwave Marine Suspension Seating event. So what they're going to have there is stock cars, iMod Modifieds, and their late model main event. Who are you going to bring with you, man?
1: I'm going to bring my family. Yeah, okay. We went to the Monster Truck rally a couple of weekends ago, and it was awesome. So we're looking forward to going back again.
0: Yeah, well, you guys are going to have an awesome time and perfect for Labor Day weekend too, right?
1: Yeah.
0: Yeah. All right, Scott.
1: That's awesome.
0: Yeah, it's going to be a wonderful time. Just stay on the line quickly. I just need to grab your information there. And your next chance to win Saratoga Speedway tickets is going to be coming up next Thursday. Again, 3:40 and 5:20. We've only got a couple more games of these to go until Saratoga Speedway shuts down for the season. They're all closed up. It's Rev It Up with Saratoga Speedway and 99.7 The River.
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0: Deep and Current, it's Tyler Shaw on 99.7 The River. And let me tell you, I'm going to be running around to all the events that are going on in Campbell River this weekend. So much going on, like the Art Festival over in Willow Point. You can also check out the Quinsam River Hatchery. And on Shoppers Row on Saturday and Sunday from 8 a.m. to 2 p.m., they're going to be holding a classic car show. This is really cool. They're going to have a bunch of cool vehicles there, like classics, sports cars, and race cars, and I believe you can also put your own cars in that show too, depending on how cool it is and if it fits their vibe. You can go check that out. It's going to be a lot of fun. We've got more info on that and anything else you can get up to this weekend over at mycampbellrivernow.com.
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0: It's Nelly Furtado on 99.7 The River. That is going to be it for me today. Ricky will be back tomorrow morning. She's going to have a great show planned out for you, getting you ready, giving you the energy you need to complete your Friday and head into your nice three-day-long weekend. Of course, if you missed out on your chance to get Saratoga Speedway tickets this afternoon, that is completely okay, because guess what? You're going to get another two chances next week for Rev It Up. So what you're going to want to do next Thursday at 3:40 and 5:20 is listen for those cues to call. And the second you hear those, give me a ring, 250-287-4444, and give us your best impression of a car revving its engine. And then you will get that family four pack of tickets for next Saturday's Saratoga Speedway event. It's going to be a lot of fun. It's Rev It Up with Saratoga Speedway and us here at the River. Have a wonderful night, Campbell River. We will talk to you tomorrow as we're going to guide you smoothly into your Labor Day weekend. In the words of my good friend Don Simmons, if you need to be in the notes, and it's AJ, I'm going to leave you with music coming up for one of the most iconic groups of all time. You'll know exactly what I'm talking about coming up in just a few minutes right here on 99.7 The River. Have a good one, Campbell River. We'll see you tomorrow.
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2: 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Mainly, what is Todd's favorite cheese? Jackie just called up and said it was a form of rock.
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3: Hi, I'm Adrienne Geer, president of the BC Nurses Union. 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Labor Day reminds us that workers' rights are won through struggle, and that every generation has a responsibility to defend them. To every nurse who courageously showed up for one another on behalf of our patients, and to the labor allies and members of the public who joined us in solidarity, thank you.
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0: Nice.
1: Thank you. 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

I was thinking about the band. 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
2: The waning days of summer are here, and salmon are starting to make their way to spawning grounds. So if you've got a late summer itch to land some fish, here's what you need to scratch it. Lunkers are lurking around all corners of Vancouver Island and the Sunshine Coast, particularly large Chinook. Experts are telling us that there are more six-year Chinook roaming the Strait of Georgia than what they've been seeing over the last few years. Lots of these oversized fish are popping up around the French Creek and Neuse Bay areas. Flashers of choice are the Purple Watermark or Purple Phantom. On the West Island, plenty of fish are migrating toward the Alberni Canal, and big springs are being landed around Barkley Sound. Freshwater fishing is getting hotter as the weather gets cooler. Powell Lake has been a hotbed for trout and kokanee, and large trout are still biting around Lake Cowichan and Sprout Lake. Remember to obtain proper licensing if you're looking to spend a day on the water. A valid BC Tidal Waters sports fishing license is required for any species of finfish or shellfish in BC salt waters. And a salmon conservation stamp is required if salmon are being retained.
0: Catch the Fishing Report, Thursdays and Fridays on the river. 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
2: Hi, I'm Adrienne Geer, president of the BC Nurses Union. Labor Day is a reminder that generations of workers organized and fought for the rights workers have today. This summer, 60,000 nurses across British Columbia took lawful job action during the longest nursing strike in our province's history. During this time, nearly 6,000 nurses reported intimidation and harassment from their employers, including threats of discipline. Labor Day reminds us that workers' rights are won through struggle, and that every generation has a responsibility to defend them. To every nurse who courageously showed up for one another on behalf of our patients, and to the labor allies and members of the public who joined us in solidarity, thank you.
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1: Good morning. I'm Sage Daniels. Students returning to Cary High Secondary will notice some differences at school this year. School District 72 said demolition at the Cary High Secondary School gym has been completed and restoration has moved into the construction phase. In an update, SD 72 noted that designs have already been approved through the provincial review process and there will be a chance for input from the community on design details. The gym is expected to be complete and ready for use in September 2027. For more information, visit our website. North Island College will host new and returning students at the Comox Valley campus for orientation on September 9th. Vice President Student and Community Engagement Kelly Shopland says orientation is about more than finding classrooms. It creates opportunity for connection from the start of the semester. This year, there is a new 2026 resource guide for students to help navigate advising, financial aid, and other student programs. There will also be events the same week at the Campbell River and Port Alberni campuses. Columbia River Revelstoke MLA Scott McInnes has become the latest politician to quit the BC Conservative Caucus. Vista Radio's provincial reporter Emily Joveski has more.
2: McInnes says he's lost confidence in leader Carrie Lynn Finley and has decided to sit as an independent. He's raising concerns about staffing decisions, caucus relations, and the direction of the party. His announcement came the same day Boundary Similkameen MLA Donegal Wilson quit the caucus, saying she no longer believes Finley can rebuild trust within the party. They joined seven other MLAs that have now left the Conservatives since Finley took over as leader in May. Peter Milibar and Ian Payton are among those who have departed and have announced plans to form a new centre-right party. The turmoil comes as Finley campaigns for a seat in the legislature in the Abbotsford Mission by-election. Emily Joveski, Vista News, Victoria.
1: BC officials confirm multiple human errors in this year's budget led the government to overstate its forecasted revenues from natural gas royalties. Energy Ministry officials say the projected revenues over the next 5 years should actually be about $1.5 billion lower than initially reported. Energy Minister Adrian Dix downplayed the shortfall, saying natural gas markets are volatile and projections often don't match the final revenues.
3: This affects, I guess, people's assessment of things, but I think that what you have to do when an error is found, when a human error is found, you have to correct it, make sure that it doesn't happen again.
1: Premier David Eby says he asked BC's Auditor General to investigate the error. The Bank of Canada is holding steady with its target for the overnight interest rate at 2.25%. Officials say the continuing conflict in the Middle East is keeping energy prices high, while new U.S. tariffs and Canadian countermeasures have been announced following the breakdown of trade talks. They add both situations remain fluid. It's the seventh straight hold on the benchmark rate target.
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5: In River Sports, Major League Baseball, the Blue Jays with a 6-3 win in Cleveland. They're now just a half game back of the Guardians for the final AL wildcard spot. The Guardians do have an extra game on their schedule, though. Toronto opens a three-game series in Kansas City at 5:10 today. In the CFL, BC Lions kick off Week 14 with a visit to Montreal at 4:30 this afternoon. In tennis, Felix Auger-Aliassime's run at the U.S. Open was unexpectedly cut short. The third seed in the men's draw was upset by Russia's Karen Khachanov in the second round. Meanwhile, Leila Fernandez faces Jessica Pegula of the U.S. in round three this morning. Denis Shapovalov takes on Ben Shelton of the U.S. in round three at 10 after 5. And in the VIJHL, our Campbell River Storm open their regular season tomorrow in Comox. Puck drops at 6:30.
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5: A bit of a wet day today, but it looks like we've got a beautiful long weekend ahead. Mainly cloudy, showers this morning and a high of 19. Mainly cloudy and 11 overnight. For tomorrow, a chance of showers early in the morning, but then the skies will clear up with a high of 19. Sunny and 22 for Sunday. Labor Day Monday, a mix of sun and cloud and a high of 20. It's 12 with light rain in downtown Campbell River. High tide's at 1:48 this afternoon. Next low tide for this afternoon.
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7: The waning days of summer are here, and salmon are starting to make their way to spawning grounds. So if you've got a late summer itch to land some fish, here's what you need to scratch it. Lunkers are lurking around all corners of Vancouver Island and the Sunshine Coast, particularly large Chinook. Experts are telling us that there are more six-year Chinook roaming the Strait of Georgia than what they've been seeing over the last few years. Lots of these oversized fish are popping up around the French Creek and Neuse Bay areas. Flashers of choice are the Purple Watermark or Purple Phantom. On the West Island, plenty of fish are migrating toward the Alberni Canal, and big springs are being landed around Barkley Sound. Freshwater fishing is getting hotter as the weather gets cooler. Powell Lake has been a hotbed for trout and kokanee, and large trout are still biting around Lake Cowichan and Sprout Lake. Remember to obtain proper licensing if you're looking to spend a day on the water. A valid BC Tidal Waters sports fishing license is required for any species of finfish or shellfish in BC salt waters. And a salmon conservation stamp is required if salmon are being retained.
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Some people wake up feeling like $1 million. 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

99.7 The River. It's Jordan at 6:13. Good morning. Happy Friday. Woohoo! The long weekend is here. Ricky Tyler in the morning catch with you. Very glad you could join me this morning. I hope you had a great day yesterday. It turned out to be a pretty nice afternoon. Got out for a beautiful walk along the Seawalk. The sun was coming in and out, and it was just like perfect. And it looks like we've got a beautiful long weekend to look forward to. A little wet this morning, mainly cloudy, some showers this morning, and a high of 19, mainly cloudy, 11 overnight for tomorrow. Chance of showers in the morning, slight one, then clearing with a high of 19, sunny and 22 on Sunday, and then Labor Day Monday, we're expecting a mix of sun and cloud and a high of 20. Nice. Right now we're at 12 in downtown Campbell River. We're going to set you up for the long weekend throughout the show this morning. Also, a popular item is back, and we've got a hold of it. I will have more on that coming up in just a bit. Here's Olivia Rodrigo from her latest album, You Seem Pretty Sad for a Girl So In Love. It's Drop Dead, 99.7 The River. Good morning. Happy Friday.

0: 99.7 The River and Canada's Tyler Shaw at 6:21. Congratulations to Tyler and his wife. They just welcomed their third child about a week ago, a little baby girl named Scarlett. How sweet. Ricky Tyler in the Morning Catch here. Thank you so much for tuning in on your Friday as we head into the Labor Day long weekend. There is a lot of stuff going on around Campbell River if you're staying in town this long weekend. I'll tell you about one of those things a little later this hour. Before that, though, we'll do the River Salute. That's where we recognize amazing people, groups, organizations, businesses doing fantastic things in and around Campbell River. And if you know somebody like that, you can nominate them anytime. 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That's on the way near 640.
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2: 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On September 3rd, crews will be paving. To complete this work safely, the intersection at Dogwood Street and 16th Avenue will be closed to vehicle traffic from 7 a.m. to 7 p.m.
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0: This is the River Salute.
1: All right, let's do it. Today's River Salute goes to Browns Bay Resort. 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
3: Hi, I'm Adrienne Gear, president of the BC Nurses Union. Labor Day is a reminder that generations of workers organized and fought for the rights workers have today. 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Labor Day reminds us that workers' rights are won through struggle and that every generation has a responsibility to defend them. To every nurse who courageously showed up for one another on behalf of our patients, and to the labor allies and members of the public who joined us in solidarity, thank you.
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99.7 The River with Alexander Stewart. Hey, Ricky Tyler on the Morning Catch here. Happy Friday as we head into the Labor Day long weekend. Love it. Hello, long weekend. Nice to see you. And we are expecting a beautiful long weekend with lots of sunshine, temperatures hovering

0: surprise 20th anniversary reissue today. I'll have details for you coming up in the Tyler Report. That's music and entertainment news. We'll get into it near 10 after 7. Stick around.
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1: Good morning. I'm Sage Daniels. Students returning to Cary High Secondary will notice some differences at school this year. School District 72 said demolition at the Cary High Secondary School gym has been completed and restoration has moved into the construction phase. In an update, SD 72 noted that designs have already been approved through the provincial review process and there will be a chance for input from the community on design details. The gym is expected to be complete and ready for use in September 2027. For more information, visit our website. North Island College will host new and returning students at the Comox Valley campus for orientation on September 9th. Vice President Student and Community Engagement Kelly Shopland says orientation is about more than finding classrooms. It creates opportunity for connection from the start of the semester. This year, there is a new 2026 resource guide for students to help navigate advising, financial aid, and other student programs. There will also be events the same week at the Campbell River and Port Alberni campuses. Columbia River Revelstoke MLA Scott McInnes has become the latest politician to quit the BC Conservative Caucus. Vista Radio's provincial reporter Emily Joveski has more.
2: McInnes says he's lost confidence in leader Carrie Lynn Finley and has decided to sit as an independent. He's raising concerns about staffing decisions, caucus relations, and the direction of the party. His announcement came the same day Boundary's Similkameen MLA Donegal Wilson quit the caucus, saying she no longer believes Finley can rebuild trust within the party. They joined seven other MLAs that have now left the Conservatives since Finley took over as leader in May. Peter Milibar and Ian Payton are among those who have departed and have announced plans to form a new centre-right party. The turmoil comes as Finley campaigns for a seat in the legislature in the Abbotsford Mission by-election. Emily Joveski, Vista News, Victoria.
1: BC officials confirm multiple human errors in this year's budget led the government to overstate its forecasted revenues from natural gas royalties. Energy Ministry officials say the projected revenues over the next 5 years should actually be about $1.5 billion lower than initially reported. Energy Minister Adrian Dix downplayed the shortfall, saying natural gas markets are volatile and projections often don't match the final revenues.
3: This affects people's assessment of things, but I think that what you have to do when an error is found, when a human error is found, you have to correct it, make sure that it doesn't happen again.
1: Premier David Eby says he asked BC's Auditor General to investigate the error. The Bank of Canada is holding steady with its target for the overnight interest rate at 2.25%. Officials say the continuing conflict in the Middle East is keeping energy prices high, while new U.S. tariffs and Canadian countermeasures have been announced following the breakdown of trade talks. They add both situations remain fluid. It's the seventh straight hold on the benchmark rate target.
0: Be the first to know. 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
4: In River Sports, Major League Baseball, the Blue Jays with a 6-3 win in Cleveland. They're now just a half game back of the Guardians for the final AL wildcard spot. The Guardians do have an extra game on their schedule, though. Toronto opens a 3-game series in Kansas City at 5:10 today. In the CFL, BC Lions kick off Week 14 with a visit to Montreal at 4:30 this afternoon. In tennis, Felix Auger-Aliassime's run at the U.S. Open was unexpectedly cut short. The third seed in the men's draw was upset by Russia's Karen Khachanov in the second round. Meanwhile, Leila Fernandez faces Jessica Pegula of the U.S. in round three this morning. Denis Shapovalov takes on Ben Shelton of the U.S. in round three at 10 after 5. And in the VIJHL, our Campbell River Storm open their regular season tomorrow in Comox. Puck drops at 6:30.
0: River weather.
4: A bit of a wet day today, but it looks like we've got a beautiful long weekend ahead. Mainly cloudy, showers this morning and a high of 19. Mainly cloudy and 11 overnight. For tomorrow, a chance of showers early in the morning, but then the skies will clear up with a high of 19. Sunny and 22 for Sunday. Labor Day Monday, a mix of sun and cloud and a high of 20. It's 12 with light rain in downtown Campbell River. High tide's at 1:48 this afternoon. Next low tide for this afternoon.
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0: The Tyler Report on the River.
1: Well, prior to her passing this week, women's rights activist Gloria Steinem filmed a final interview with Netflix to be aired as part of their series, Famous Last Words. If you don't know the series, it consists of an interview with a notable figure expressly meant to be published only after their death, allowing the interviewee to tell their own message after their death. Previous episodes include naturalist Jane Goodall and Grey's Anatomy actor Eric Dane. The Gloria Steinem episode is streaming now. I'm definitely going to check that out over the long weekend. And to commemorate the 20th anniversary of her second studio album, Beyoncé has released a remastered version of B-Day featuring Spanish recordings, bonus tracks, and a few unheard songs, including a new Spanish version of Irreplaceable featuring vocals from the late Selena Quintanilla. Wow. It's available in multiple formats now. Here is Beyoncé with Irreplaceable. 99.7 The River.

0: Okay. 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

0: 99.7 The River and the latest from Alex Sampson. There's Misery. Ricky Tyler on the Morning Catch here. Thank you for being with me on this Friday as we head into the Labor Day long weekend. A wet start to the day today, but looks like a beautiful long weekend ahead of us. We may be lucking out. Your river long weekend weather, mainly cloudy today. Some showers this morning and a high of 19. Mainly cloudy, 11 overnight. For tomorrow, a chance of showers in the morning, but then skies will clear up. We'll get sunshine in the afternoon and a high of 19, sunny and 22 on Sunday, and then Labor Day Monday, a mix of sun and cloud and a high of 20. It's 12 now in downtown Campbell River, and if you're sticking around town for the long weekend, there's lots of fun stuff to check out. I'll tell you about one of those things a little later this hour. Before that, though, I've got a question for you about jobs. We'll have some fun with that. We'll get into it near 7:40. Stick around.
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We're going to have some Labor Day fun right after Men at Work. Look at that. 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

0: Well, isn't that just the perfect band to play on a Friday heading into the Labor Day long weekend? It's Men at Work and Down Under, 99.7 The River. Ricky Tyler in the Morning Catch here. Thank you for being with me on this Friday. And I thought we could have some fun this morning as we get set to celebrate Labor Day. I want to know, what is the worst day you've ever had on the job? Doesn't have to be your current job. For example, my worst day didn't happen here. It was my previous job in Kelowna before coming back to Campbell River. It was day one of a big music festival we were sponsoring, which was happening in the parking lot of the hockey arena. And if you know Kelowna at all, summers can get stupid hot there. And our GM had the bright idea of having me do my afternoon show on location from the roof of the hockey arena. And I kid you not, it was 45 degrees that day. I was surrounded by concrete. There was no shade at all. I spent 5 hours up on that roof, and by the time the music festival actually started, I had the worst case of heat stroke, and I ended up in the hospital. I missed all of the bands, of course. It was brutal, and definitely my worst day on the job. How about you? What was your worst day on the job? You don't have to get super specific. You don't have to name businesses. And make it funny. Weigh in at Facebook, 99.7 The River - On Air, or call or text 250-287-4444. The River text line is brought to you by Fido.
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0: It's new river music from Ariana Grande, the lead single to her new album, Petal. Hate That I Made You Love Me, 99.7 The River.

99.7 The River with Magic. Ricky Tyler in the Morning Catch here. Thank you for being with me on this Friday as we head into the Labor Day long weekend. And I'm asking you about your worst day on the job. It doesn't have to be this job. It could be any job that you've had. Got this in from Mina. She said, I got called into the office at

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1: Good morning. I'm Sage Daniels. Students returning to Cary High Secondary will notice some differences at school this year. School District 72 said demolition at the Cary High Secondary School gym has been completed and restoration has moved into the construction phase. In an update, SD 72 noted that designs have already been approved through the provincial review process and there will be a chance for input from the community on design details. The gym is expected to be complete and ready for use in September 2027. For more information, visit our website. North Island College will host new and returning students at the Comox Valley campus for orientation on September 9th. Vice President Student and Community Engagement Kelly Shopland says orientation is about more than finding classrooms. It creates opportunity for connection from the start of the semester. This year, there is a new 2026 resource guide for students to help navigate advising, financial aid, and other student programs. There will also be events the same week at the Campbell River and Port Alberni campuses. Columbia River Revelstoke MLA Scott McInnes has become the latest politician to quit the BC Conservative Caucus. Vista Radio's provincial reporter Emily Joveski has more.
2: McInnes says he's lost confidence in leader Carrie Lynn Finley and has decided to sit as an independent. He's raising concerns about staffing decisions, caucus relations, and the direction of the party. His announcement came the same day Boundary Similkameen MLA Donegal Wilson quit the caucus, saying she no longer believes Finley can rebuild trust within the party. They joined seven other MLAs that have now left the Conservatives since Finley took over as leader in May. Peter Milibar and Ian Payton are among those who have departed and have announced plans to form a new centre-right party. The turmoil comes as Finley campaigns for a seat in the legislature in the Abbotsford Mission by-election. Emily Joveski, Vista News, Victoria.
1: BC officials confirm multiple human errors in this year's budget led the government to overstate its forecasted revenues from natural gas royalties. Energy Ministry officials say the projected revenues over the next 5 years should actually be about $1.5 billion lower than initially reported. Energy Minister Adrian Dix downplayed the shortfall, saying natural gas markets are volatile and projections often don't match the final revenues.
3: This affects people's assessment of things, but I think that what you have to do when an error is found, when a human error is found, you have to correct it, make sure that it doesn't happen again.
1: Premier David Eby says he asked BC's Auditor General to investigate the error. The Bank of Canada is holding steady with its target for the overnight interest rate at 2.25%. Officials say the continuing conflict in the Middle East is keeping energy prices high, while new U.S. tariffs and Canadian countermeasures have been announced following the breakdown of trade talks. They add both situations remain fluid. It's the seventh straight hold on the benchmark rate target.
0: Be the first to know. 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
4: In River Sports, Major League Baseball, the Blue Jays with a 6-3 win in Cleveland. They're now just a half game back of the Guardians for the final AL wildcard spot. The Guardians do have an extra game on their schedule, though. Toronto opens a 3-game series in Kansas City at 5:10 today. In the CFL, BC Lions kick off Week 14 with a visit to Montreal at 4:30 this afternoon. In tennis, Felix Auger-Aliassime's run at the U.S. Open was unexpectedly cut short. The third seed in the men's draw was upset by Russia's Karen Khachanov in the second round. Meanwhile, Leila Fernandez faces Jessica Pegula of the U.S. in round three this morning. Denis Shapovalov takes on Ben Shelton of the U.S. in round three at 10 after 5. And in the VIJHL, our Campbell River Storm open their regular season tomorrow in Comox. Puck drops at 6:30.
0: River weather.
4: A wet start to the day today, but it looks like we've got a beautiful long weekend ahead. Mainly cloudy, some showers this morning and a high of 19. Mainly cloudy, 11 overnight. For tomorrow, a chance of showers in the morning, then clearing and a high of 19. Sunny and 22 on Sunday, then Labor Day Monday, a mix of sun and cloud and a high of 20. It's 13 now in downtown Campbell River. High tides at 1:48, next low tide for this afternoon.
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99.7 The River, it's Julie Black at 8:12. Good morning, happy Friday, and hello Labor Day long weekend. Yeah, you're looking good, long weekend. Nice to see you. It's Ricky Tyler in the Morning Catch. Thank you so much for tuning in this morning. Coming up later, I'm going to let you know about another fun thing that's happening if you're planning on staying around town through the long weekend. There's lots of stuff to check out. Right now, though, let's get into the River Birthday Club with Whistlin' Waffle. Yeah, if you want to wish somebody a happy birthday, let me do it for you. Why should you have all the fun? Just join the birthday club at our website, mycampbellrivernow.com. We do shout-outs around this time weekday mornings, and it gets you into the weekly draw for a Whistlin' Waffle gift card, which I'm going to do in just a moment here. This comes from Kevin Moore. Happy birthday to my beautiful wife, Brittany. Nice. I hope you have a wonderful birthday, Brittany. Fun that it falls on a long weekend, and I hope Kevin spoils you like the queen you are. Thanks for listening. On a personal note, happy birthday going out to my old friend, Jim Creighton. If you spot Jim around town today, make sure you wish him a happy birthday, and I hope you have a wonderful day today, Jim. And congratulations to Sarah Kennedy, this week's winner of that Whistlin' Waffle gift card. I'll be in touch, Sarah. Enjoy. Celebrity birthdays today include record producer and DJ Mark Ronson. He's 51 today. And Beyonce is 45. Here she is with Break My Soul. 99.7 The River.

0: From the Satellite Cree Nation in Alberta, it's Tia Wood and Sage My Soul. What a beautiful voice she has, huh? At 8:21, Ricky Tyler in the Morning Catch here. Happy Friday as we head into the Labor Day long weekend, and we're celebrating Labor Day by talking about our worst days on the job. Doesn't have to be this job. Could be any job that you've held over the years. I want to know what your worst day was. Got this message from Patty. And it just says, slipped in poop, landed in more poop. Oh, no. I don't need any more details than that. But that definitely sounds like it could be the worst day on the job for anybody. Thanks for sharing, Patty. Keep your answers coming. Tell me about your worst day on the job. Let me know at Facebook or call or text 250-287-4444. The River text line. It's brought to you by Fido. Oh my goodness. It's time for your Thrifty Foods smile of the day now. Here's Daniel.
1: I like my job. When I'm not doing this, I do the whole acting thing. I was in a lot of commercials and stuff. Last commercial I was in, my official role was nerd guy. And I go there a day early for the costume fitting. I meet up with this costume lady. I'm like, hi, I'm Daniel. I'm here for my fitting. I play nerd guy. She looks at me, and it's totally true, and just goes, oh, what you're wearing is perfect. She goes, just wear that. It was my favorite shirt at the time.
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0: 99.7 The River. It's Maroon 5 with Payphone. Ricky Tyler on the Morning Catch here. Thank you for being with me on this Friday, heading into the Labor Day long weekend. And we're having some fun with that this morning, sharing stories about our worst day on the job. Doesn't have to be your current job. Could be any job that you've held over the years. I heard from Grace, who said, my very first day in my current job, I called my boss by the wrong name all day and no one corrected me. That can be really embarrassing for sure. Thank you for sharing, Gracie. Will said, when I was 19, I worked at a movie theater in Vancouver. It was my third day there and I got yelled at by one of the managers for not closing the doors when the movie was starting. I nearly burst into tears and had a full-on panic attack on the spot. Afterwards, that manager would walk by me every once in a while and casually say things like, Will, you're fired. You're rehired. Oh, man. That's mean. Wow. Thanks for sharing, Will. Keep your answers coming. What is the worst day you ever had on the job? Share your stories on Facebook or call or text 250-287-4444.
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0: Yeah, that's true. We're sharing stories about our worst days on the job. I've got more coming up after Renfro Short. Here's Vicky Sue Robinson and Turn the Beat Around, 99.7 The River.

0: 99.7 The River and Ren for Short. Ricky Tyler and the Morning Catch here. Thank you for being with me on this Friday as we head into the Labor Day long weekend. And we are celebrating by talking about our worst days on the job. Like this one from Chris. He said, when I was a kid, I got a job delivering newspapers. I lived in a small town in Manitoba, but we hadn't lived there for very long. So I really had to pay attention as I trained for two nights with the guy that I was replacing. The first night I was on my own, we got a blizzard, heavy wet snow that blew completely sideways and covered up every single street sign. What was a 2-hour route took me almost 5 hours. Aww. That does sound like a terrible day on the job. Thank you for sharing. Keep your answers coming. What was your worst day on the job? It doesn't have to be the job you have now. It could be any job. Let me know on Facebook or call or text 250-287-4444. The River Text Line is brought to you by Fido. And if you're sticking around town for the long weekend and you're looking for things to do, well, the Campbell River Museum is about to fire up the steam donkey again. There has been some restoration work going on, and they've got a brand new handcrafted yellow cedar sled. They're also going to have some vintage films, kids activities, pie, and free admission. That goes Labor Day Monday from 1 to 4. I'll also post it up for you at our Facebook page, 99.7theriver-onair.
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1: Good morning. I'm Sage Daniels. Students returning to Cary High Secondary will notice some differences at school this year. School District 72 said demolition at the Cary High Secondary School gym has been completed and restoration has moved into the construction phase. In an update, SD 72 noted that designs have already been approved through the provincial review process and there will be a chance for input from the community on design details. The gym is expected to be complete and ready for use in September 2027. For more information, visit our website. North Island College will host new and returning students at the Comox Valley campus for orientation on September 9th. Vice President Student and Community Engagement Kelly Shopland says orientation is about more than finding classrooms. It creates opportunity for connection from the start of the semester. This year, there is a new 2026 resource guide for students to help navigate advising, financial aid, and other student programs. There will also be events the same week at the Campbell River and Port Alberni campuses. Columbia River Revelstoke MLA Scott McInnes has become the latest politician to quit the BC Conservative Caucus. Vista Radio's provincial reporter Emily Joveski has more.
2: McInnes says he's lost confidence in leader Carrie Lynn Finley and has decided to sit as an independent. He's raising concerns about staffing decisions, caucus relations, and the direction of the party. His announcement came the same day Boundary Similkameen MLA Donegal Wilson quit the caucus, saying she no longer believes Finley can rebuild trust within the party. They joined seven other MLAs that have now left the Conservatives since Finley took over as leader in May. Peter Milibar and Ian Payton are among those who have departed and have announced plans to form a new centre-right party. The turmoil comes as Finley campaigns for a seat in the legislature in the Abbotsford Mission by-election. Emily Joveski, Vista News, Victoria.
1: BC officials confirm multiple human errors in this year's budget led the government to overstate its forecasted revenues from natural gas royalties. Energy Ministry officials say the projected revenues over the next 5 years should actually be about $1.5 billion lower than initially reported. Energy Minister Adrian Dix downplayed the shortfall, saying natural gas markets are volatile and projections often don't match the final revenues.
3: This affects people's assessment of things, but I think that what you have to do when an error is found, a human error is found, you have to correct it, make sure that it doesn't happen again.
1: Premier David Eby says he asked BC's Auditor General to investigate the error. The Bank of Canada is holding steady with its target for the overnight interest rate at 2.25%. Officials say the continuing conflict in the Middle East is keeping energy prices high, while new U.S. tariffs and Canadian countermeasures have been announced following the breakdown of trade talks. They add both situations remain fluid. It's the seventh straight hold on the benchmark rate target.
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5: In River Sports, Major League Baseball, the Blue Jays with a 6-3 win in Cleveland. They're now just a half game back of the Guardians for the final AL wildcard spot. The Guardians do have an extra game on their schedule, though. Toronto opens a three-game series in Kansas City at 5:10 today. In the CFL, BC Lions kick off Week 14 with a visit to Montreal at 4:30 this afternoon. In tennis, Felix Auger-Aliassime's run at the U.S. Open was unexpectedly cut short. The third seed in the men's draw was upset by Russia's Karen Khachanov in the second round. Meanwhile, Leila Fernandez faces Jessica Pegula of the U.S. in round three this morning. Denis Shapovalov takes on Ben Shelton of the U.S. in round three at 5:10. And in the VIJHL, our Campbell River Storm open their regular season tomorrow in Comox. Puck drops at 6:30.
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5: A wet start to the day today, but it looks like we've got a beautiful long weekend ahead. Mainly cloudy, some showers this morning and a high of 19. Mainly cloudy, 11 overnight. For tomorrow, a chance of showers in the morning, then clearing and a high of 19. Sunny and 22 on Sunday, then Labor Day Monday, a mix of sun and cloud and a high of 20. It's 13 now in downtown Campbell River. High tide's at 1:48, next low tide for this afternoon.
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1: All right, let's do it. Today's River Salute goes to Browns Bay Resort. 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

0: 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There's Speed Demon. Hey, it's Ricky Tyler in the Morning Catch. Thank you for tuning in on this Friday headed into the Labor Day long weekend. We're celebrating by sharing some worst day on the job stories. Like this one from Rebecca. She said, when I was a teenager, my parents owned a store and sometimes on the weekends I would help them out. One day I was stocking shelves. The store was open, so there were customers around. I was placing some stock on a low shelf, so I was crouched down and there was a man in the aisle looking at some stuff, and all of a sudden he turned around and farted in my face. Oh no. All I could do was just utter, "Why?" He didn't even acknowledge me, walked away like nothing happened. Oh my goodness, Rebecca, that is a bad day on the job for sure. No apology, nothing? Come on. Wow, well, thanks for sharing. Keep your answers coming. Tell me about your worst day on the job. Share your story at Facebook or call or text 250-287-4444. The River Text Line is brought to you by Fido.
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0: This is some really interesting health news. A new study out of Brazil shows that a combination of omega-3s and low-dose aspirin performed about as well as antibiotics in a year-long study of people with severe gum disease or periodontitis. The clinical study, run by the Sao Paulo Research Foundation, included 109 people with advanced periodontitis who were followed for 1 year. It's a chronic inflammatory disease that develops when bacteria accumulates below the gum line and damages the tissues that hold the teeth in place. In advanced cases, the disease can destroy supporting bone, loosen teeth, and eventually cause tooth loss. After a year, the study showed that 58% of patients treated with traditional antibiotics had shown improvement, while the group that got omega-3 and aspirin combined achieved nearly the exact same result, with 57.7% of participants showing improvement. This raises the possibility of an alternative treatment for some patients at a time when antibiotics are becoming more resistant, but the researchers stress that omega-3 and aspirin should not be viewed as a routine replacement for antibiotics in very severe cases. So it's an important step forward, but not exactly the end of the story. Still, it's fascinating, isn't it?
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0: 99.7 The River with the incredible Ms. Mary J. Blige, Ricky Tyler in the Morning Catch here. Thank you for spending part of your Friday with me. I really appreciate it. I'm going to get out of here, but I'll take one last look at your river long weekend weather. A wet start to the day today, but looks like we've got a spectacular long weekend ahead. Fingers crossed. Mainly cloudy today. Some showers this morning, a high of 19. Mainly cloudy 11 overnight for tomorrow. A slight chance of showers in the morning, then skies will clear, a high of 19, sunny and 22 for Sunday, Labor Day Monday, a mix of sun and cloud, and a high of 20. Nice. Right now we're at 13 in downtown Campbell River. Justice is still away. He'll be back on Tuesday. But as always, we've got lots of great river music on the way to keep you entertained while you're waiting on AJ and the River Afternoon Drive to begin at 2. I'll be back here on Tuesday from 6 to 10. I'll have a couple of surprises for you next week as well. I hope you'll join me. In the meantime, have a fantastic rest of your day, Campbell River, and have a fun and safe long weekend.
1: Hi, I'm Adrienne Gear, president of the BC Nurses Union. Labor Day is a reminder that generations of workers organized and fought for the rights workers have today. This summer, 60,000 nurses across British Columbia took lawful job action during the longest nursing strike in our province's history. During this time, nearly 6,000 nurses reported intimidation and harassment from their employers, including threats of discipline. Labor Day reminds us that workers' rights are won through struggle and that every generation has a responsibility to defend them. To every nurse who courageously showed up for one another on behalf of our patients, and to the labor allies and members of the public who joined us in solidarity, thank you.
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0: in northern BC. Vista Radio's provincial reporter Emily Jovesky has the details.
1: Images of the curious floating mass of vegetation were shared on social media earlier this month and soon captured worldwide attention. Satellite images show the island floating near Finlay Bay on the Williston Reservoir, but a few weeks later, it had vanished. BC Hydro says it was able to confirm the island had come to rest against the shore, about 30 kilometers northwest of where it was first spotted. It says researchers are eager to study the floating mass of debris and plants, which are known to occur in reservoirs but are rarely so large. BC Hydro says people are welcome to observe the island by boat or drone, but warned it's not safe to land or climb on. Emily Jovesky, Vista News.
0: For the first time in 40 years, via rail, passenger cars will be built in Canada. That from Prime Minister Mark Carney, as he announced a federal investment of $4.7 billion for VIA to acquire and maintain 313 new passenger rail cars. Officials say this is the largest investment in VIA Rail's history and in Canadian intercity passenger rail in a generation. They add it will support nearly 700 good jobs in Ontario and Quebec and generate more than $1.6 billion in economic benefits. In line with the Buy Canadian policy, Ottawa says the company involved, Alstom, will leverage and expand its network of more than 900 Canadian suppliers in delivering the new fleet and use Canadian steel.
2: 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Get daily and weekly news alerts directly to your inbox by signing up at mycampbellrivernow.com.
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0: Sports. In sports, hockey is back. The puck drops on the 2026-27 VIJHL regular season today, with several South Division teams hitting the ice. Local action heats up Saturday when the Comox Valley Glacier Kings host the Campbell River Storm for the first game of the season for both clubs. In the MLB, the Toronto Blue Jays start a three-game set versus the Kansas City Royals. And Week 14 of the CFL schedule kicks off today with the red-hot BC Lions visiting the Montreal Alouettes.
4: River weather.
5: Well, it looks like we've got a beautiful long weekend ahead. Mainly cloudy today, a high of 19. Mainly cloudy, 11 overnight for tomorrow. A slight chance of showers in the morning and then clearing skies and a high of 19. Sunny and 22 for Sunday. Labor Day Monday, expecting a mix of sun and cloud and a high of 20. It's 16 now in downtown Campbell River. High tide's at 1:48. Next low tide, 4 o'clock.
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7: The waning days of summer are here, and salmon are starting to make their way to spawning grounds. So if you've got a late summer itch to land some fish, here's what you need to scratch it. Lunkers are lurking around all corners of Vancouver Island and the Sunshine Coast, particularly large Chinook. Experts are telling us that there are more six-year Chinook roaming the Strait of Georgia than what they've been seeing over the last few years. Lots of these oversized fish are popping up around the French Creek and Neuse Bay areas. Flashers of choice are the Purple Watermark or Purple Phantom. On the West Island, plenty of fish are migrating toward the Alberni Canal, and big springs are being landed around Barkley Sound. Freshwater fishing is getting hotter as the weather gets cooler. Powell Lake has been a hotbed for trout and kokanee, and large trout are still biting around Lake Cowichan and Sprout Lake. Remember to obtain proper licensing if you're looking to spend a day on the water. A valid BC Tidal Waters sports fishing license is required for any species of finfish or shellfish in BC salt waters, and a salmon conservation stamp is required if salmon are being retained.
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0: Hi, I'm Adrienne Geer, president of the BC Nurses Union. Labor Day is a reminder that generations of workers organized and fought for the rights workers have today. This summer, 60,000 nurses across British Columbia took lawful job action during the longest nursing strike in our province's history. During this time, nearly 6,000 nurses reported intimidation and harassment from their employers, including threats of discipline. Labor Day reminds us that workers' rights are won through struggle, and that every generation has a responsibility to defend them. To every nurse who courageously showed up for one another on behalf of our patients, and to the labor allies and members of the public who joined us in solidarity, thank you.
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If you had the chance to get tickets to his show in Vancouver at the end of the month, just know that I am extremely jealous of you. It's Somber with Homewrecker on 99.7 The River. That's going to be one of the best performances you're ever going to see in your life. And there's also a high possibility that he's probably going to bring someone on stage in Vancouver too. Did you see this? Last weekend, he was at a music festival over in Ireland, and he actually brought out Mike and Noel Hogan from the Cranberries to perform with him. It's so cool. Like, he really is the people's rock star, man. And he's so talented for somebody who is so young, by the way. Very excited to see what he's going to bring to Vancouver. Happy Friday. I'm AJ here with the Afternoon Drive Show. Got a jam-packed show planned for you, too, to guide you into your long weekend. We're going to be talking about why your kids won't be able to fully attend gym class this year. The one job you think you'd be really good at. And if you're going on any trips this weekend, do not let AI plan your trips. We're also going to be speaking with Executive Director of the Museum at Campbell River, Sandra Parrish, about something fun that you can get up to on the long weekend. It's all coming up later this afternoon right here on 99.7 The River.

0: everybody's thought this at one point in their lives. Is there another job you think you'd be really good at? Of course, we're talking about this because of Labor Day coming up on the weekend there. But I was talking to my girlfriend about this a couple of days ago. And honestly, I think I'd be a really good actor. Not like Leo DiCaprio or Brad Pitt level, but maybe very early Seth Rogen. You know, like super bad, knocked up Seth Rogen. You know, he's funny, hits his marks. It's pretty memorable, too. Love my job at the River, obviously, but it would be very fun to be that actor that people see in a movie or a show, and you have them point and you say, oh, it's that guy from this. That's when you know you've officially made it in life.
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0: What job do you think you'd be really good at? Maybe it's the one you're working right now. Let me know. 287-4444, powered by Fido. 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And Vicky, I know you're Miss Big Time Auto Queen right now, but if you want your old job back that badly, all you've got to do is ask, right? I know you miss hanging out with me here at the river. Come on, come back. It'd be a lot of fun, I promise. My only condition for you to come back, though, is that you've got to bring donuts to the office every morning. I think that's an easy deal, right?
1: It doesn't matter if you love him or capital H-I-M. Just put your paws up, because you were born this way, baby.

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0: 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He thinks he'd be really good as Snoop Dogg's ice cream taster. Yeah, that is the dream job, by the way. We talked about that a little bit earlier this week, because not only do you just get to be obsessed with ice cream, but you also get paid 10 grand a month. 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
1: 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You okay? How's everything? 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
8: 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To complete this work safely, the intersection at Dogwood Street and 16th Avenue will be closed to vehicle traffic from 7 a.m. to 7 p.m.
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0: absolutely yearning for those beautiful days again, especially with how the weather is right now. It's miserable out there. Currently at a high of 15 with light rain outside of the River Studios on 12th Avenue. But it is supposed to be nice this weekend. Saturday, high of 20 with a mix of sun and clouds. Sunday, high of 22 and mainly sunny. And Monday, high of 19 with a mix of sun and clouds. So that's not too bad at all. If you're planning on checking anything out this weekend in Campbell River, this is the perfect weekend to do it. There's supposed to be no rain whatsoever, and there's a bunch of cool stuff going on as well, including a classic car show over on Shoppers Row that's going to be taking place tomorrow and Sunday from 8 a.m. to 2 p.m. They're going to have collector vehicles, classic cars, sports cars, and race cars as well. It's going to be a lot of fun. Highly recommend you check that out. We've got more info on that and anything else that's going on in Campbell River this weekend over at mycampbellrivernow.com.
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Genuinely, at what point do we just give up on our faith in humanity? I know that sounds bleak, and I might sound like a negative Nancy for saying that, but after hearing about this, guaranteed you're going to lose your faith in humanity, too. 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

0: You've really got to admire how lazy some people are out there. Check this out. There was a group of hikers that had to be rescued after they used AI to plan their trip over in California. Take us back to the Stone Age, please. Delete the internet. Just take everything away. I will gladly be one of the first in line to give up my phone. Can't handle it anymore.
1: Is it a relapse if it's just a dream? A picture-perfect party full of friends I used to keep. My favorite vices I used to need. Lined up on the countertop and they're calling out to me.

The artist formerly known as Miley Cyrus, going the Prince route now, just calling herself Miley, who just dropped a brand new single this morning off her upcoming album, Bass Persuades. Let's go.

0: Yeah, that sounds absolutely incredible, and you better believe I'm going to be blasting that in my car the second I get off of work. That is an incredible banger, and honestly, really feel like she should have dropped this earlier, because if she did, this would have been Song of the Summer without a doubt.
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1: There is something really fun that's coming to the Campbell River Museum that you and the whole family can check out this weekend. You don't want to miss out on this because I'm actually going to be speaking with the executive director for the museum at Campbell River, and I promise you, this is really cool. We'll talk about this more coming up right after Zara Larsson. It's Midnight Sun on 99.7 The River.

0: 99.7 The River, I'm AJ here. I've got a very special guest with me today. I'm here with Nick DeFrancis. He's one of the organizers for Circo Osorio.
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0: Have you had the chance to figure out what you're doing for the Labor Day long weekend? It's always kind of stressful to sit down and plan out how your weekends are going to go, right? Well, do not worry, because the museum at Campbell River, they've got your back this weekend. They're going to be showing a demonstration of their 1916 Empower Steam Donkey. This is not only really cool because it explores the deep history of Campbell River, but it's also super fun as well. We have with us today the executive director for the museum at Campbell River, Sandra Parrish. Sandra, tell the people of Campbell River what you guys have got going on this weekend with the steam donkey.
1: So on Labor Day, September 7th, from 1 to 4 p.m., we'll have our 1916 Empire Steam Donkey up and running, up to steam. So that in addition to the donkey, at 1 o'clock, coffee's on. So come on over and have some coffee and apple pie, steam donkey coffee. And then we have a number of activities both inside the museum and outside the museum for everyone, for very young children as well as older adults. So there'll be lots to see and do. Definitely the running of our steam donkey after its big repairs is the highlight of the day.
0: Again, I'm speaking with Sandra Parrish, the executive director for the museum at Campbell River. Sandra, a lot of the times I talk to people who are newer to Campbell River, they're not familiar with its history. Can you talk about the importance of the steam donkey's history in Campbell River?
1: Yeah, so steam donkeys like the one we have here at the museum were one of the main pieces of logging equipment on the coast and all across Canada, used from about the early 1900s to about the 1950s. Operated by steam, hence named steam donkey. And they were, you know, essentially a huge winch that had cables that were attached to a series of blocks and spars that would be used for all manner of things, you know, hauling in logs, loading logs onto trucks and locomotive rail cars.
0: So very important for Campbell River and Vancouver Island as a whole, which is really big into forestry.
1: Absolutely. Mm-hmm.
0: How many demonstrations are you going to be doing during your time slot?
1: Oh, well, it runs throughout from 1 to 4. During the time, we'll be running the whistle. And then, unfortunately, although we would dearly love to actually move some logs, we're not able to do that. We're just able to get the winches running. But we do have a fellow who has a little model steam donkey. This little model is about 12 inches tall.
0: Wow.
1: And it is fully operational. So that'll give people an exact idea of how it's been used in the woods.
0: I was doing my research a little bit earlier about this too. You guys are also going to be doing stuff for the kids as well.
1: Yeah. So we have some Quizlers. Remember
0: yes.
1: Kind of folding game that you had as a child where you'd pick a color. We have those. We have some coloring activities, some hands-on things that they can do related to the logging industry. And just a chance to explore the museum exhibits with your parents, scavenger hunts, all kinds of little things.
0: And correct me if I'm wrong here too, you guys are going to be playing some films for people as well?
1: Yes, we've got in the foyer, we've got some footage of sort of old time logging footage that will run on a loop. So you'll be able to sit down there and enjoy that, take a break from the outdoors. Because hopefully it's going to be a sunny day.
0: Yeah, crossing my fingers. It's not looking too nice outside right now, but hopefully that weather clears up a little bit.
1: Mm-hmm. Yeah, yeah.
0: Where can people find more info, and what is the price to come see the steam whistle?
1: So actually, it's free. This is a free event. Donations are always appreciated. And then for more information, the best place to go is either the museum's website, www.cimuseum.ca, or on our Facebook and social channels.
0: Perfect. Thank you so much for joining us again, Sandra. It's an absolute pleasure to be able to get the chance to talk with you. The Empower Steam Donkey, you can go check out the demonstration that they're going to be doing on Monday, September 7th from 1 to 4 p.m. It's going to be an incredible time. They're going to have a bunch of activities filled out for you and the kids to get up to. They're going to have delicious donkey boiler coffee, and the admission is completely free. So be sure to go check this out, Campbell River. It's going to be a lot of fun. The
2: River. Okie dokie, see you at 4:30, and send. Oh no, okie donkey, that was meant to read okie dokie, I'm so sorry.
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Had to block over 40 emails in the past couple of hours, man. It's the absolute worst. It's Berlin, Take My Breath Away on 99.7 The River. Watch it.

0: playing everything cool, deep, and current. It's Preston Pablo on 99.7 The River. Is there a job you think you'd be really good at? Got a message from Andrea over on our Facebook page, 99.7 The River - On Air. She said she'd be great at beach testing, grading sand, sunlight waves, beach chairs, and getting tropical beverages. Andrea, isn't that what Ken does in Barbie? Doesn't he literally say his job is beach?
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Are you going to the movies at all this weekend? I was looking at the showtimes for Campbell River Cinemas, and I feel bad. I've seen everything already. Like, don't get me wrong, The Odyssey and Spider-Man are great, but I don't want to pay $40 to see those again. We'll gladly just wait for streaming. Actually, I forgot the Michael Jackson movie was on Crave right now. Maybe I'll check that out this weekend. The King of Pop on 99.7 The River.

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0: Sam Roberts on 99.7 The River. Bunch of stuff going on here for the Labor Day long weekend. The Classic Car Show is coming back tomorrow and Sunday from 8 to 2 over on Shoppers Row. Going to be collector vehicles, classics, sports cars, you name it. That's all going to be over on Shoppers Row on Saturday and Sunday. The Willow Point Arts Fest also comes back on Sunday, too. That's going to run from 10 to 4 over at Ken Ford Park. Definitely going to go check that out. Quinsome River Hatchery is available for you to go check out, too. And the museum at Campbell River are going to be showing off their 1916 Empower Steam Donkey. This is going to be awesome. They're going to have so much stuff for you to do. Kids activities, vintage films, donkey boiler coffee for you to drink as well. And admission is completely free, too. So we've got more info on all of that just over at our website at mycampbellrivernow.com.
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7: Good afternoon, I'm Sage Daniels. 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
8: 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In a statement, BC Ferries says it's expecting high travel volumes on major routes between Vancouver Island, the Sunshine Coast, and the Lower